0: Ministry of Interior, the National Police Agency cares about your safety.
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0: John, where's your brother?
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0: a movie? The music was great.
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0: Excuse me, is this seat taken?
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4: Welcome to English All Pass with Kenneth G.Hi everyone, welcome to English All Pass Speaking. My name is Kenneth Chi. 欢迎收听口说英语通，我是启斌老师。In this unit, we're going to talk about taking pictures. 这个单元我们要来练习用英语说拍照。First, let's take a look at the question and the sample answer. 首先让我们来听一下这个单元的问题以及示范回答。
5: Exercise, 实战演练
6: Question, do you prefer to take pictures of people or scenery? Definitely people. I like to capture the real emotions on their faces. You can almost know what they feel and how they feel just by looking at their faces in the picture. Photos of people are so powerful. As the saying goes,A picture is worth a thousand words. Through pictures of people, you can share their emotions when the photo is taken. Well, I'm addicted to nature photography, so I prefer to take photos of scenery. I think I'm a nature lover and an environmentalist, and honestly speaking, nature never fails to amaze me. I would love to capture all kinds of natural scenery.
4: Do you prefer to take pictures of people or scenery? 你比较喜欢拍人物的？这个问题是一个 or 的选择性问题，所以就择一作答。喜欢拍人呢，我们就可以这样说 Definitely people 当然是人了 Definitely 是一个副词，就是的确当然 I like to capture the real emotions on their 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

heavy thing to have to talk about. But because of that period of time, even though it was so much fun, I didn't get to go on and make new memories with him. There was just memories in a big storm